0: forget looking for bits of rock on Hastings Beach. You'll find it here. 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
0: 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I'll be giving you some of the stories behind the songs, so wrap up your weekend with me, Mark Nielsen, on Let the Good Times Roll, Sunday nights at 9 on Hastings Rock Radio.
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Hi, Simon here. Just reminding you, I'll be with you every Monday morning from 6 to 8 to help you start the day. I know, just when you thought Monday mornings couldn't be any worse, I'm here to lighten them up. We will play you a de-stressing tune every Monday to help you start the day in a better way. That's Hastings Rock with me, Simon Vaness, 6 till 8 every Monday morning. Speak to you then.

0: Hi, Simon here. Just reminding you, I'll be with you every Monday morning from 6 till 8 to help you start the day. I know, just when you thought Monday mornings couldn't be any worse, I'm here to lighten them up. We will play you a de-stressing tune every Monday to help you start the day in a better way. That's Hastings Rock with me, Simon Vanessa, 6 till 8 every Monday morning. Speak to you then. Ta-ra.
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Online on DAB and on your smart speaker. This is Hastings Rock. It's a warm one, isn't it, eh? Already 22 degrees out there this morning. Wow. Hope we find you well. It's 5 minutes past seven. Kicking us off this morning, the Boys of Summer from Don Henley's Breakfast with Andy for a couple of hours between now and 9 o'clock. So, did you manage to get much sleep last night? What was your protocol for sleeping in hot weather like this? Are you completely naked, no covers? Is that the strategy? Did you get much sleep last night? I want to know. If you want to get in contact with the show this morning, you can text 07441 120 877. You can drop me an email, dj@hastingsrock.co.uk, or we're up on Facebook, so if you're online, you can just drop me a message via the Facebook thread. Now, I was listening to Simon Vaness on a Monday morning, and he was going to play this as his relaxing tune to start Monday, but he couldn't find it, so I thought, you know what, I'll play it on Friday. It's Ricky Lee Jones, Chucky's in Love.

0: Such a cool song, that, from 1979. That's Chucky's In Love from Ricky Lee Jones here on Hastings Rock. Now, last week on the show, we did an appeal for funding for the Tug of War on the opening Saturday of Hastings Old Town Carnival Week in August. And I'm pleased to say that 247 Taxis have stepped in to fully fund the public liability insurance for this year's event. So that's sorted. They still need help with funding for trophies, winners' medals, someone to provide the PA system, a business willing to print posters free of charge, 10 qualified first aiders, and also 20 marshals there on the day as well. So if you can help in any way, go on Facebook, look for Claire Harley and contact her. That's the best way to get in contact with Claire, via Facebook. It's 10 past 7, Friday breakfast with Andy Knight here on Hastings Rock. This is When Rivers Meet. It's called The Script.
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0: That's a song called The Script from the band When Rivers Meet. And that's taken from their album Rhythm, Rust and Static, which is going to be a new entry on the album chart when it comes out later on today. Could even be top 10. Also look out for new entries on the chart today from Placebo with Recreated, The Spirit of Rory live from a Joe Bonamassa, and Sweating Someone Else's Fever from Hardfire. Also the best of Judas Priest. That'll be in there as well, just some of the albums making debuts on the album chart when it gets released later on today. This is Hastings Rock on a Friday morning. It's 14 minutes past 7. And we'll update you on the roads next. Then we got music from the Undertones.
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0: Latest on the roads on this Friday morning. Driving conditions looking okay out there first thing this morning. Got some roadworks which are going to hold you up. Up on the ridge, there's a set of lights there for gas main work. That's near St Helens Church. Also temporary lights on Hillside Road between Grange Road and Little Ridge Avenue.

0: the top of Parkstone Road there. Three-way temporary lights in Orr, A259 Old London Road at Fairlight Road for water main work, which started on a Monday. Got a set of lights on the A259 still by the Bo Peep Pub. Three-way temporary lights at the Bourne in Hastings on Old London Road just by the High Street. Castle Hill Road, that's closed at Stonefield Road for water main work. Temporary lights on the A259 Delawarr Road for gas main work both ways at College Road. Also a set of lights on C Road in Bexhill, that's between Cantaloupe Road and Jameson Road. Still got temporary lights on Havelock Road for the construction work in the town centre. Also temporary lights on St Helens Road, just up from Ashford Road near the park. Eversley Road in Bexhill, still closed due to ongoing construction work. And you've still got those lights up the A21 near Hurst Green. Any problems you do encounter this morning, do let us know and we'll pass it on.
1: Hastings Rock, traffic and travel.

Undertones, here comes the summer here on Hastings Rock, the home of rock music in Hastings. And the World Cup overnight, Japan 1, Sweden 1, Tunisia 1, Netherlands 3, Paraguay 0, Australia 0, and Turkey 3, USA 2. Later on tonight at 8 o'clock, both these games kick off then. It's Norway against France and Senegal take on Iraq. Of course, England playing their final group game at 10 o'clock tomorrow night against Panama. This is the Rolling Stones. It's called Jealous Lover.

The Rolling Stones and Jealous Lover here on Hastings Rock. I didn't realise it, but yesterday it was Global Beatles Day. It's celebrated annually on the 25th of June. And this year it's marking the anniversary of the Beatles' BBC Our World performance of All You Need Is Love. The colourised video of that iconic performance was released for the first time yesterday.

online on DAB and on your smart speaker. This is Hastings Rock. There's the Beatles and All You Need Is Love. Morning to David and Vera. Looking forward to the weekend. Hi to you guys. Morning to Emma, who's in Bexhill. She says, gosh, it's been a hot one. Already 28 degrees in Bexhill, she says. Definitely an advantage having a desk near the aircon vents in the office. Happy Friday, everyone. Morning to Roy Truncheon. Also, morning to Big Al. He says, 24 degrees here already. Just no, he says. If anyone wants me, I've gone to the supermarket and climbed into a freezer. Morning to Angela Mitchell. She says, 25 degrees in Who already this morning. Morning to Nigel Polly. Hope all's well in this heat. Keep cool, everyone. Morning to you, Nigel, listening in Westfield this morning. We'll check the weather in full for you in just a moment after this memory from 1979. Remember this? It's John Stewart. It's called Gold.

0: Thanks for choosing to start your Friday breakfast with me. It's Andy Knight here on Hastings Rock. Between now and nine, there's Gold from John Stewart. On the way, we've got some Red Hot Chili Peppers.
1: Hastings Rock weather.
0: Exceptionally hot once again today. Another mainly fine day. Sunshine, perhaps hazy at times. High today, 28 degrees Celsius, 86 Fahrenheit. The good news for most of us is the hot spell gradually coming to an end over the weekend. Still very warm tomorrow, but with increasing potential for thundery outbreaks of progressively fresher conditions. And by the end of the weekend, it should be temperatures, I guess, back to normal for this time of year.
1: Hastings Rock weather.

Good morning, this is Hastings Roll. Normally in the studio I drink coffee. This morning just water. That's all I need. Water. Water, give me water. Got to keep hydrated between now and 9 o'clock. There's a Red Hot Chili Peppers and the Zephyr Song, and the Chili Peppers tribute band Red Hot Chili Players are going to be live at the Carlisle tomorrow night, getting underway at 8:30. Also tomorrow night, Crowley's Curse going to be at East Hastings Angling Association. That gets underway at 8 o'clock. In fact, it's a double night, rock and roll football, because of course you've got them playing early doors, and then from 10 o'clock they'll be showing the England-Panama game, the final group game for England tomorrow night. And I'm sure that's the same situation in quite a lot of pubs. You'll get bands playing early, and then from 10 o'clock, the footy will be on. So it's kind of a double whammy for pubs. They're going to make a lot of money tomorrow night, I reckon. Now, amongst the new albums out today, the Pretty Reckless, the New York Rockers, they are back with their fifth studio album, which is called Dear God. Also out today is the brand new album from Muse, which is called The Wow Signal. And from it is this, the current single, Night Shift Superstar.

from their new album, which is out today, Muse and the Wow Signal, and that is called Night Shift Superstar. I wonder if you'll put any Muse into your all-time top 10, because that's what we're after, because over the August Bank Holiday weekend, we're going to be counting down the listeners' top 50 songs, so we need your help to compile the chart. 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And over the August Bank Holiday weekend, so we've still got a couple of months, haven't we, eh? We'll count down your top 50 songs. Looking forward to doing that. Here's Sniffin' the Tears, Driver's Seat, on Friday Breakfast on Hastings Rock.

0: Driver's Seat from Sniffin' the Tears. I remember buying that when it came out. I think I've still got it on picture disc. I mean, it could be worth a few quid, you never know. It's Hastings Rock, it's Friday Breakfast with Andy. It's 7:45 on this Friday morning. Morning to Carol Sweetman. Hicks is listening in Worthing. She says, morning, Andy. There's a nice breeze coming through the bedroom at the moment, so I don't feel too hot, which is good. But my husband had to sit in front of the fan for 5 minutes after his shower. Morning to Dan. He says, I'm tuning in at work. He arrived here at 7 this morning to make sure the air conditioning is all turned on. Hi to Paul Hugger. He struggled with a night's sleep tonight, but he managed to get 2 hours, so he woke up only 15 minutes ago, so late on parade. Hey, Paul, it's better that you get some sleep rather than listening to me, that's for sure. Morning to Else Wilcox. He says, morning, Andy and all. We're waiting delivery of a new family member today. He's called Simba. He's a 10-month-old, a rescue, a Doberman Ridgeback. We're all excited and hoping today is going to be the day, so let's hope he arrives today. God, but it's a hot introduction to the world for him, that's for sure. On the way next, we'll take you back to 1979 with music from the Rosillos.
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0: 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Songs you know and songs you probably don't know, as well as songs you used to know but haven't heard on the radio in a long, long time. You know, when you're drawing from the 50s, 60s, 70s, and 80s, you never know what you're going to hear next. I'll be giving you some of the stories behind the songs. So wrap up your weekend with me, Mark Nielsen, on Let the Good Times Roll, Sunday nights at 9 on Hastings Rock Radio.

Haven't heard that for years, let's face it. We all used to watch it, didn't we? Hey, Thursday night, BBC One, 7:30, Top of the Pops from the Rosillos. And there's a very good reason for playing that this morning, actually, because the Rosillos are coming to town. They're going to be at the Piper on Saturday, the 13th of February next year. There's been a pre-sale for those on the Piper mailing list yesterday. General tickets go on sale today. So if you fancy seeing the Rosillos, you can get your tickets today from the Piper. Other bands are touring who are releasing tickets today. You've got the Snuts. Love them. They're going to be at the O2 Academy of Brixton on the 10th of December. Tickets go on sale at 10 o'clock this morning. If you like the comedian Ricky Gervais, this show will be a sellout. Legend is coming to the Brighton Centre on Monday the 16th of November. Tickets go on sale for that at 10 this morning. And also the Blossoms, they're touring later on this year, including Alexander Palace in London on Friday the 27th of November. Tickets go on sale at 9:30 this morning. They've actually got a new music out at the moment. I'm not going to play you their new song, which is called Meet Me in Love. I'm going to play you one of their early ones. This is called Blown Rose.

Blossoms and Blown Rose here on Hastings Rock. The latest videos have been uploaded to our YouTube channel, including the video which was recently filmed at Jack in the Green. It's finally been edited. It's there for you to watch, including Anya talking to local Morris dancer Rhys Borman about breaking the world record running as a Morris dancer in the London Marathon earlier this year. Our very own Kaylee Dobinson is featured. Raven drummers are there as well, plus there's loads of others. You can watch on the website. 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Earlier I mentioned that the Pretty Reckless are releasing their new album today called Dear God. Here's the current single from it. It's called Love Me.

from their new album Dear Gold, which hits the streets today, Pretty Reckless. And that's called Love Me here on Hastings Rock. Programs throughout the rest of today. Coming up at 10 o'clock this morning, another chance to hear the Plug-In Baby radio show with Emma Scott, if you missed it last Saturday night. Also, a repeat between 1 and 2 of Simply Rock with Cat Cataway, which was broadcast at 1 o'clock last Saturday for the first time. You can hear it again between 1 and 2 this afternoon. And the Request Zone is on tonight between 7 and 9. Ralph Windsor will be here with your requests for a couple of hours. So if you want to get in nice and early, you can email him right now if you fancy. What do you fancy hearing between now and between 7 and 9 tonight? Ralph at hastingsrock.com. .co.uk on the email. Here's The Who and Pictures of Lily.

0: That's the Who. And pictures of Lily here on Hastings Rock. Hope you're well. This is Andy Knight playing radio stations. This morning we are Hastings Rock, definitely. Coming up inside the next 10 minutes, you're going to hear the brand new single from Deep Purple. Also got some Bruce Dickinson next.
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Oh, great to hear that again here on Hastings Rock. Tattoo Millionaire from Bruce Dickinson. 6 minutes past eight, Friday breakfast with Andy. Now, tomorrow it's Armed Forces Day, and Bruce of Iron Maiden, of course, is an honorary RAF officer. I didn't actually realise that. He's going to be joining the celebrations by meeting service personnel, veterans and families of the day, packed with flypasts, parachute displays, parades, live military music, all taking place in Aldershot and Farnborough. That's taking place tomorrow. And of course, Bruce once piloted a Boeing 747, bringing RAF personnel home from Afghanistan, because, of course, he is a very, very experienced pilot, is Bruce Dickinson. This is new from Deep Purple, from their forthcoming album Splat. This is the latest song to be released from it. It's called Guilt Trippin'.

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1: Deep Purple, and that's called Guilt Trippin' from the album Splat. And Deep Purple's Ian Gillan is talking gibberish, yeah? He's got a tour, and that's the name of the tour, Talking Gibberish. It's taking place April and May next year. He's going to be on stage, basically just, as he says, talking gibberish. So if you fancy seeing Ian Gillan on stage talking about days in the band and stuff like that, tickets are on sale now. And the closest he's coming to us, he's got one gig in Tunbridge Wells, also another one at Folkestone, that'll also be in London as well. As I say, tickets are on sale on that. Just look at his website to find out the dates. Here's Pat Benatar now, and hit me with your best shot.

0: Benatar, and hit me with your best shot here on Hastings. Rob, morning to Rod Smith, who's listening up in Clitheroe. He says a very pleasant 22 degrees after a little thunderstorm an hour ago. You're lucky. It's much cooler up there, which is good for me and Kat, because after the show today, when I finish at 9, we're getting in the car, and believe it or not, we're driving all the way to Scotland, where it's a lot cooler. And then tomorrow, we're doing something a little bit crazy. We're going to be climbing up Ben Nevis, the highest peak in the UK. Yeah, me and Kat are going up Ben Nevis tomorrow. So do wish us luck. Latest on the roads for you next.
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3: Greetings, Nick here. This coming Monday, I'll be presenting the Monday Night Rock Show at 7 o'clock. I'll be playing the top five in the current rock singles chart. I'll have the two long songs and your requests. That's this coming Monday at 7 p.m. with me, Nick Thomas.

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1: Checking the latest on the roads for this Friday morning. Traffic's starting to build in the usual places. Up on the Ridge, very busy there for gas main work near St Helens Church because of those temporary lights. Also satellites on Hillside Road between Grange Road and Little Ridge Avenue at the top of Parkstone Road. Three-way temporary lights in Orr on the A259 Old London Road at Fairlight Road for water main work. Still got temporary lights on the A259 by the Bo Peep Pub. Three-way lights at the Bourne in Hastings because causing delays there just by the High Street. And also Castle Hill Road is currently closed. Diversions are in operation there. That's for water main work at Stonefield Road. Also temporary lights on the A259 Delawarr Road for gas main work both ways at College Road. And also satellites on Sea Road in Banks Hill between Cantilupe Road and Jameson Road. Temporary lights on St Helens Road down by the park. And also on the A21 at Hurst Green, there's a satellites there, so expect delays, especially at northbound. It does get very busy on the A21 there. Any problems, do let us know and we'll pass it on.
0: Hastings Rock, traffic and travel.

There's Cast, and that's called Guiding Star here on Hastings Rock. Happy Harold should be out and about again tomorrow, doing trips from the stage to Warrior Square and back, getting underway around about 12:15. Then on Sunday, the Bohemia Wall Garden got their open day. Summer open day on Sunday between 11 and 3 with plants for sale, craft activity for the kids, loads of refreshments as well. It's like a secret garden. I always wanted to go in the wall garden there. So if you fancy it on Sunday, it'll be open for you between 11 and 3. Got the gig guy coming up around about 8:30. We'll let you know what's happening around town tonight. And there's quite a bit of stuff. Quite a few bands to see. It's coming up at 8:30. Here's a memory for you from the early 80s. Journey and Who's Crying Now?

This Journey and Who's Crying Now here on Hastings Rock. We're a week away from the Hastings Beer and Music Festival. The Big Ten will be going up at the Oval this morning. They took over the site yesterday. Boy, was it hot for those guys working up there. They had no shade. They have got one of the marquees up now, so they can get a bit of shade today. As I say, the Big Top will be going up today. All starts with the Proms Night next Thursday, and this year it runs through until Sunday, doesn't it? Thursday to Sunday. We'll have more on the Hastings Beer and Music Festival next week on the show. Foo Fighters played the first of two gigs at Anfield Stadium last night. They've got a night off tonight, but then they're back there tomorrow. Here's the current single from the Foos, Child Actor.

0: Foo Fighters on Hastings Rock, and that's called A Child Actor. Got some Bon Jovi coming up in just a moment, and then we'll check out today's musical birthdays as well.
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0: McNiff's Folk Sundowner featuring Claudia Nenwich and also Steph Fraser at the Jenny Lind in the High Street in the Old Town from 4:30, yet starting earlier today. Followed at 8 by Carter Sampson from the USA with his full band. Admiral Finn's Reloaded at the Carlisle in Hastings. That's between 7 and midnight, part of Coastal Battery in aid of veterans in need. Suggested donation on the door is £5 or more if you can afford it. Roger Carey's going to be live at the Dolphin tonight at Rock and Ore in Hastings from 7:30. The Erin Colley Band plus the Lowlight Trio and Poppy Sharp at the Pig on Hastings Seafront. Tickets are £5 for that. Chantelle Duncan and Tim May at Barnaby's Lounge in Robertson Street in Hastings at 8:30. Then it's karaoke at 11. Mike Panos at Passaro's in South Terrace in Hastings Town Centre from 8:30. Soul Town live at the Compass in Bexhill at 8 tonight. It's ELF every last Friday in Battle. Five different pubs in the town playing host to five different acts across the evening, each playing a 25-minute set in each venue. You can see Ty and Erica, Holly Poole doing her ABBA tribute, Vic Payne, The AI Project and Nelson King all performing at Sarah's Cellars, the Bull Inn, the Old King's Head, Battle Brewery and Abbey Hotel. That's on between 7 and 10 tonight in Battle. Nigel Wilson doing an acoustic set at the Rye Lounge at the Rye Jazz Fish Market. That's from 7 tonight. Admiral Sir Cloudesley Shovel with support from Gripper Lee at the Piper, Norman Road in St. Leonard's. 8 tickets are £7 for that. And you can see the play Shakespeare in Love at the Stables Theatre in Hastings. Final few performances tonight, 7:30. Also tomorrow, 2:30 and 7:30. And if you heard Hastings Noise this week with Matt, you'll have heard him talking about that. And for gigs over the weekend, do check the gig guide on our website. And if you've got a gig you want included on the Hastings Rock Gig Guide, just email the details to us. It's gigs@hastingsrock.co.uk.
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Good morning, it's Friday Breakfast with Andy Knight here on Hastings Rock. Legendary from the album Forever from Bon Jovi from a couple of years ago. Great to hear that one again, actually. Haven't heard that for a while, actually. Morning to Tony Bell. He says, the Hurst Green traffic light nightmare is finally coming to an end. The end is nigh because they've got some overnight road closures until Tuesday, and then they should be done, thankfully. So thanks for the update on that, Tony. It is Friday, 26th of June. Birthdays today include Georgie Fame, whose real name, I didn't realise this, is Clive Powell. Georgie Fame, 83 today. Rindy Ross from A Quarter Flash is 75 today. Tony Correnti from AC/DC, 75. Chris Isaak is 70. Paddy Smythe is 69. Terry Nunn, lead vocalist of Berlin, is 65. Harriet Wheeler from The Sundays is 63. Colin Greenwood from Radiohead is 57. Ryan Tedder from One Republic is 47. Ariana Grande is 33. And it's also Mick Jones' birthday today from The Clash. And he is 71. Let's play you this. London Calling.

Happy birthday to Mick Jones from The Clash, who's 71 today. There's a London Calling. St Michael's Hospice, they've got their monthly Saturday social taking place tomorrow at the Arthur Eastern Centre at the hospice between 10 and midday. Chance to catch up with friends, meet new people over coffee, tea and cake. And next Tuesday, they've got another one of their open gardens. Normally, they're on the weekend. But this time, it's next Tuesday, 30th of June. It's in Bexhill. Eight gardens going to be open between 10:30 and 4. The admission is £5. Full details can be found on the St Michael's Hospice website, which, of course, you can access via our website, hastingsrock.co.uk. If you scroll right down to the bottom, you'll see the St Michael's Hospice logo. Click on that and it'll take you to their website. This is new from Brandon Flowers from The Killers. His new solo song, got a bit of a country twang to it. I think actually we can get Kat to play this on her Country Rockin' Lunch next Wednesday. This is new from Brandon Flowers. It's called Plans.

0: new music on Hastings Rock from Brandon Flowers from The Killers. This new one is called Plans. Don't forget to check the website for all our programmes coming up over the next few days, because we wouldn't want you to miss anything, including tomorrow. Nick Thomas will be here between 10 and midday. You've got Rock's Alphabet between 2 and 3 tomorrow afternoon with Gordon Cooper. He's getting towards the end. He'll start tomorrow with the letter V. On the way next, we've got music from the Kinks.
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As the Kinks and Waterloo Sunset here on Hastings Rock. The Mobiles have got a new single released tomorrow. It's called Locked In, and it's raising money for a great cause for the Alzheimer's Society and also the Forget Me Not appeal. That's something new from the Mobiles. Saw them at the Piper a couple of months ago now, and they were absolutely fabulous. Here's something new from Kasabian. This dropped today. It's called Superpowers.

Superpowers from Kasabian here on Hastings Rock. Exceptionally hot once again today. Try and stay hydrated and cool, won't you? Mainly fine day with sunshine, perhaps hazy at times. The high today, 28 degrees Celsius, 86 degrees Fahrenheit. Going to get a bit cooler over the weekend. Chance of thunderstorms tomorrow. It's Golden Earring now, Twilight Zone.

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Plug-in Baby Radio show's here this morning between 10 and midday. Another chance to hear that with Emma Scott. Simply Rock with Catherine Cataway, repeat of last Saturday's show, featuring the music chosen by Dave Moore. That's between 1 and 2 this afternoon. And you got the Request Show with Ralph Windsor tonight between 7 and 9. 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Have yourself a great weekend. I'm back on breakfast next Friday here on Hastings Rock between 7 and 9. I'll leave you with Dire Straits, Twisting by the Pool.

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0: hello. I've just dropped in to tell you about The Variety Mix, a programme showcasing rock, psych and experimental music from yesterday and today. To mix it all up, you might also hear some folk, roots and a little blues. Expect the unexpected. The Variety Mix with me, Simon Halsey, here on Hastings Rock at 7 p.m.
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Great tune from Nothing But Thieves there, Evolution. And before that, kicking off the Plug-In Baby radio show this week, it was Incubus. I can't believe that song is now 20 years old, from 2006. Anna Molly. So here we are together again. My name's Emma Scott, and it's all about the top guitar tunes between now and the end of the show. On the way, My Chemical Romance, I, Atlas. We've got something new from the Groggy Dogs from Spain. The Strokes are on the way, and now London Spinors via Buenos Aires with a steampunk aesthetic, looking good, guys, and sounding great as well. Spinors, Choose to Believe on the Plug-In Baby radio show.

From their new album Reality Awaits is The Strokes' Falling Out of Love. And before that, I played you the new one from Suede, Emotionally Unavailable. It's taken from the Antidepressants Expanded Edition. And they've just announced a co-headline tour with the Manic Street Preachers for autumn 2026. That is going to be one hell of a tour. Hello, how you doing? It's Emma Scott here. Hopefully you're enjoying the tune so far. Plenty more to come, including A Perfect Circle. Got the new one from Lakeview and Basement 2 on the Plug In Baby Radio Show. Great.

0: Well, that's fun, isn't it? From the Groggy Dogs, they're from Seville in Spain. The song's called All Hands on Deck. That's from their current album, No Grog, No Glory. Good to get that one on this week. Before that, it was Car Sick with Social Smoker on the Plug-In Baby radio show. I hope you're well. Hope you're enjoying the tune so far. It's Emma here with a Perfect Circle Starless on the way in just a bit after something new from iAtlas. This is their new single from the upcoming Beyond the New Horizon EP out at the end of June. It's called 3iAtlas.
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Romance. Well, it's always a delight to get My Chemical Romance on the show, and there they are with Helena, and I played Starless from A Perfect Circle before that on the Plug In Baby radio show. Those guys are back on their first UK and European tour in 8 years, and it's going very well. Great tune. And if you've got a great tune and you'd like me to play it on this show, I might be able to sort that out for you. 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

It's new from Basement. It's called Satisfy from their first album in 8 years called Wired. Welcome back, Basement, playing lots of European festivals and on tour as well. Good stuff. Lakeview are on the way in just a bit. Also very busy with festival appearances. After Black Gloss Wardrobe, this is Saigon to My Living Room.

Playing 2 hours of the best guitar tunes, old and new. This is the Plug In Baby Radio Show with Emma Scott.

Yeah, liking that from West is Lonely. It's quite a lot going on in that song. It's a bit of an acoustic start and a lot of emo vibes going on in there as well. The song's Bad Dog, and it's out now. Before that, Lakeview, Wreck My Night and Black Gloss Wardrobe as well. And that's almost it for the first hour of the show, but don't worry, we've got a whole hour together yet. We've got the newer from Avatar to come, the newer from Deep Purple. We've got some U2, a bit of John Karabi, Seven Dust, and a classic from him as well, and taking us closer to that little lot. Bit of Led Zepp for you.

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I played it on the show last week for the first time and it just had to come on again. I love that band, The Legends Return. Avatar, Crying Fire. They've been supporting Metallica on various dates. They've got their own UK tour towards the end of the year, and that isn't on their current album, Don't Go Into the Forest. It's a standalone single. Loving that. And before that, kicking off hour number two of the Plug-In Baby radio show, it was him, Wings of a Butterfly. And next up, a band from Doncaster in the UK. They're Danny, Andrew, Rick, John and Scott. Circle of Origin. The single is out now. The EP is out now. This is called Watching the Walls.

short and sweet from The Vaccines, Wrecking Bar, Rah, Rah, Rah, and the new one from Deep Purple before that from their upcoming album, Splat. God, love that title. It was Diablo featuring Keith Urban on guitar. They've got plenty of UK live dates in November, so get your tickets while you can. Looking forward to that new album from Deep Purple. And looking forward to hearing Unpeople. We've got U2, we've got John Karabi, some Bush, Seven Dust, and plenty more on the Plug In Baby Radio Show.

Busy times for Unpeople right now. That's the new single called Friends. They've been playing lots of festivals so far. The debut album is going to be coming out in October as well, called We Are Unpeople. Before Unpeople, I played you Mastodon, their new single, Your Ghost Again, from their first full-length album since 2021. It is on the way soon. And next up, some grunge from Guernsey in the shape of Coastal Fire Department. Nothing to do with the fire department, but they do have a new album coming out later on this year. And this is the new single from it. It's called Come Together. Yeah.

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That's nice, isn't it? It's Troy Cross, Ultimate Sacrifice. And before that, something new from U2. It was Inner Life. Nice to have the lighter and the softer songs on the show as well. Like a bit of light and shade, as long as it's guitar-y and good. We love it. And we love the new one from Bush, the new version of Swallowed, and John Karabi. And they're on the way soon on the Plug In Baby radio show.

Nice work, Mr. John Corabi, 1969, from the album New Day, his debut solo album. You'd have thought he'd have had more albums, but I guess he's been busy with all those other bands he plays in or has played in over the years. I've got DMAs on the way soon. I've got the new one from Seven Dust, and now a song from Bush that is celebrating its 30th anniversary with a new remix version. This is Lovely. It's the new version of Swallowed.

It's new from Seven Dust. It's called Threshold from their album One, which is out now. Really liking what I've heard of that album so far. And that is almost it from me, Emma Scott. But back same time, same place next week right here. I hope you can join me. Have a great week. Lots of love. I'll leave you with this modern classic from Third Eye Blind.

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Good afternoon. Happy Saturday. It's been a while since I've done a Simply Rock show, and I have to say, it's nice to be able to do one now. Obviously, the premise of it was always about the songs that I'd raised my family to, and there's only so many songs I can play before I just find it tedious. So I haven't done one of these for a while, and I've been asking around for a few of the listeners, and you guys basically make up the shows. If it wasn't for you guys, there'd be no point us being here, would there? So this one today is courtesy of Dave Moore, who always sits with his wife Carol at the gigs that I go to, and we have opened with Queen. That was Ogre Battle, who was apparently his introduction into heavy rock. Age 9, he saw Queen do Seven Seas of Rye on Top of the Pops, and his mum bought him the Queen 2 LP for Christmas, and this song apparently decided Dave's taste in music. So Queen were also the first band he saw live at the Brighton Centre in 1979. So the second song is actually the first rock festival he went to, was to Monsters of Rock in Donington Park, and AC/DC headlined with Whitesnake, SOC, Slade, Blackfoot and more also there. Can't recall if they did this song apparently, but it is his favourite AC/DC track. So this is Touch Too Much.

So coming up, we have a bit of Dio. Dave says he thinks he's the best heavy rock vocalist. Rainbow, Sabbath, Dio, most people's top 10 would or should have a track by one of these bands with Ronnie Dio on vocals. So powerful, and he was a great songwriter to boot. So that will be Don't Talk to Strangers coming up. But before we do that, we are going to go to a bit of Magnum. Dave says that they are a British institute, and I'm inclined to agree, actually. Also, the band he's seen the most times, probably around 15 times, give or take, be it their own show or at a festival, and they never disappoint. So this is Sacred Hour.

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I love the way it just leaves that long note on there. And can I just say also, probably not the only person who likes that. I should imagine that's probably made a few listeners happy, including our very own Paul Darnell, I would assume. So the next one up is a bit of TNT. Now, Dave says he was always a fan of glam hair metal, or whatever you want to call it. Cinderella, Poison, Motley, etc, etc, he's put. But TNT from Norway should have been massive. And yeah, I've listened to this song and I'm inclined to agree with this as well. Don't know how Tony Harnell hit those high notes. Probably tight trousers, Dave says. This is my favourite song by them. And he's also said 10,000 Lovers is also a banger. But this song, this is Intuition.

So I'm going to use this opportunity, because the next song coming up is from a band that Dave says is his favourite band, to use this opportunity to say I've put this together much like I put my Catch Chats together. It's about the music that influenced you and made you, not necessarily your top 10 or 12 songs. This is songs that made you who you are musically. But on the subject of top everything, don't forget we are putting together our Hastings Rock Listener Top 50, so we do want your all-time favourite rock tracks. 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It'll be played across the August bank holiday weekend. So do take part, do come along, do join in, and do give us your top 50. Obviously, if you'd like to have a Simply Rock show with your 12 songs that shaped you, songs that mean something to you, then you can also do that. 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Alternatively, you can find me on Instagram, @FKatKat. So, this brings me beautifully on to our next song. And again, I know that you're going to make lots of people happy now. Your favourite band, apparently. Dave says he came across this on a compilation CD free with Kerrang! Magazine, and it just blew him away. The operatic vocals, the music with heavy guitars blended with orchestra, perfect. And apparently, he also has a tattoo on his arm, which I feel like you may have shown me, but I've kind of forgotten because I've got a memory like a sieve. So yes, hold on to your hats, guys. This next song is Nightwish, and it is Dark Chest of Wonders. Once.

So I know better than to talk through a Nightwish song. I will get into trouble, won't I, Sarah? So we're moving on now. This next song, Dave has said, Carol and I had this as our first dance at our wedding. Yes, it's similar to a certain Bryan Adams song, but hey, we both liked it. I think that's a perfectly good reason to have it. He said it's a smoochy and it has guitars, so we couldn't go wrong. And apparently Carol said no to Metallica's Master of Puppets. So I had a similar thing at one of my weddings where Devil in Disguise was apparently a no-go when you get married in Vegas. So I hear that, Dave. So yes, this is Gotthard with Everything I Want.

That was incredibly beautiful. Amaranth with Amaranthine. Thank you so much. Dave says, if this song was around before the Gothard song, then if it had been around before their wedding, then they would have had it as their first dance. A beautiful, powerful song and a lovely singer too, Elise Ridd, and great guitar solo in the middle too. Absolutely it was. That's, two songs in a row that were really good. Not so sure about, I mean, I don't do screamy, so 2:20 for me, that was, I'm not sure how you'd do that in a wedding dance, but I suppose you would find a way, maybe just scream it at each other. I have one of those, you know, Baby and Johnny moments in Dirty Dancing, but to that kind of music, who knows? Probably their favourite gig that they've both been to was to Aventasia at the O2 Forum in Kentish Town in 2019. The logistics of getting all the guest artists together must be a nightmare, according to him. Eric Martin, Jeff Tate, Bob Catley, Michael Kiske and countless others performed that night. Unfortunately, Candice Knight, who sings on the track, which I'm going to play, wasn't there, but the lady who was brilliant. Tobias Sammet is a genius. This is Aventasia with Moonglow.

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Specialising in home-cooked food, this is the perfect location to stop for a meal or some quick shopping. We have free parking, a garden and electric vehicle charging points. 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We'd love to see you. 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

So that was Ghost with Cenotaph. Dave says he thinks Ghost are excellent and the band he'd like to see next the most. Unfortunately, he's had to miss the last couple of tours. They divide opinion, apparently, but he can't see why. This is one of their best. Very catchy, hard to resist, tapping your feet at least. I totally agree. So next up, we're just going to go straight in with a nice little bit of Def Leppard, and I will tell you all about it straight afterwards.

Always feel bad when I cut a song short. I'm so sorry. But Dave grew up in Catsfield, so 7 miles from Hastings, and on the outskirts was Parkgate Studios, where Def Leppard recorded Pyromania. Apparently, they often came down to the pub in the village. He says they're a great bunch of guys, especially Steve Clark, or RIP. He says check the sleeve note on the LP, because they thank the owners of the pub. They were lucky to meet them and others who used the studios: Marillion, Hanoi's Rock, UFO, and Bad Manners. Dave says he could tell us some stories. Maybe you shouldn't, Dave, but it'd be nice to hear some, let me tell you. So, unfortunately, we have come to the end of the show, and there's one last song. Dave says, I'd put Epicure on a par with Nightwish. This track is my favourite. There are two versions, one from their album, The Holographic Principle, and one from their Symphonic Synergy concert, backed by full orchestra and choir, which after seeing, I cried with joy. Seriously, affected me that much. Probably the song I'd want play at my funeral. So I have got just the version of the song that's like 6 minutes, which is why I need to start it quite soon. Thank you so much for joining me today. Thank you so much to Dave for your list, Dave Moore, and I hope to see you soon. If you are at Web tonight, I won't be there. If you're listening on Catch Up, that won't make sense. And have an awesome week. Ciao, ciao, meow.

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how far off I sat and wondered. Started humming a song from 1962. Ain't it funny how the night moves when you just don't seem to have as much to lose. 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
1: Hey, how are you doing on this very sultry and hot, sunny Friday afternoon stroke evening? It's Ralph Windsor here. We're in the rock zone most certainly, but more importantly, we're in the request zone for this evening. It's your playlist for 2 hours this evening. Doesn't matter where you are. You can be in the pub, you can be in the garden, having a barbecue, in the kitchen, in the bath. I don't mind. I won't look. Send us a request and I'll let you know how to do that in just a moment. But welcome along to the request zone. The next 2 hours belongs to you.
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Bit of classic David Bowie to kick us off with Sorrow for this Friday evening. 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Hey, why not leave a voice note? 01424 550 877. Take it away, Ronnie.

Ronnie James Dio fronting up Rainbow there. Long live rock and roll, and absolutely correct. And keeping rock and roll alive is Hastings Rock coming at you on DAB in Hastings and all over the internet. 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And don't forget your smart speakers. Just give them a shout. Say, play Hastings Rock Radio. Get your requests in. Sit back and listen. I'll come to you with your song.

So if that's the sort of thing that you like to listen to on a Friday evening, then let us know and we'll play some tunes for you. That was Love Is Like Oxygen, of course, from Sweet. Now we're getting all aboard. We're off on a little runaway train. 1993, would you believe?

So back to 1993 for Soul Asylum and a Runaway Train, the birth year of Hastings Rock. I remember that track being played to death in that year, August of 1993. Fabulous track. In fact, I do believe that was on vinyl back then. 12 inches. Blue as well. Who were misses? Steady up. Get your mind out of that gutter. Runaway Train, Soul Asylum, fabulous stuff. As I say, back in 1993. Right, we've got to say good evening to Nick, the first of the requests. Nick was first in. This is Nick Thomas having a bit of a barbecue, he says, and we need to hear the barbecue song. And I thought, what is the barbecue song? But thankfully, he did continue his text and say what it was. So this is especially for you, Nick, and for Ian and Tom and Claire, all tucking into the bangers and burgers, I am sure. The barbecue song.

That is just such a cracking track, isn't it? That's the Monkees, Pleasant Valley Sunday. We used to play that when I was in the band Four Teas and a Sugar. It's a fabulous bass line. It's really jumpy and happy. Liking that very much. Thank you, Nick, and to Claire, and to Ian, and to Tom. All tucking into their burgers, I'm sure. And if I know Nick, there's probably a bit more of a spread going on there as well. That was for you, Pleasant Valley Sunday from the Monkees. This is for Richie Truffle. Richie Truffle says, hey, how you doing? How about some Scorpions and a bit of Blackout, please? Very nice, thank you. It's my pleasure, Richie. Welcome to the Request Zone.

Well, that did that then, didn't it? So that's Richie Truffle with an excellent choice with Blackout from the Scorpions. And he came and made his request on the Hastings Rock Radio Facebook page. You can do the same. Just go to Facebook, look up Hastings Rock Radio and come and join us there. You can request a song if you wish. Please do that, or send me an email. It's ralph@hastingsrock.co.uk or the generic dj@hastingsrock.co.uk, whichever one of those is in your email machine. Just plug your song that you want into that email and send it to one of those two addresses, or 07441 120 877 on the text. That'll be pretty cool. Send me a text, and do you know what, you can even do a voice note. Fancy that? 01424 550 877. There's a little answer machine there. Just have a little listen to that. It is the dulcet tones of Tony Bell. And just after that, leave your message, and that message comes through to me in the studio, and I can play it out on the air, live on air, if you fancy. Or I'll just, if you don't want me to do that, I'll just play whichever song you want. That's what this is about. The next hour and a half is all about you and your playlist. It is the request zone, so get involved, why not? Daniel Hack did said, evening Ralph, please could you play The Cult, She Sells Sanctuary. It's been a long, hot week, it has to be said. The Cult and She Sells Sanctuary, please, if you get a chance. It's a great song, and I never actually knew what it meant until I Googled it just now. A really summery, upbeat song. I'm intrigued now, Dan. I'm going to have to go and Google that. One of Nick Thomas's favourites, that's for sure. It's The Cult and She Sells Sanctuary. Hastings Rock on a Friday night.

0: Thank you for your requests so far. Keep them coming if you want to fill up the next hour or so. That was for Dan Hack. She sells Sanctuary. And if you happen to be a fan of The Damned, then I know the Truffle Dudes most certainly are, including Carol. That is on the way for you next after this.
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Another request there for the Truffle Dudes from Carol this time, who said, how about some Damned? Plan 9, Channel 7, especially for you, Carol. There it is from the request zone on this Friday night. Thank you for joining us. So if you fancy something, just give us a shout. You do us on the Facebook page. You can text, you can email me, whichever you wish. Ian has texted in. I said, any chance of some Placebo tonight? Some Every You, Every Me. I think we can do that for you, Ian. This is Ian Harling, of course. We're waiting for you to come back on the radio, Ian. What you doing? Need those dulcet tones back. Saturday afternoons are free, you know.

So thank you to Ian Harling for that. You know, I've never listened to an awful lot of Placebo, and maybe I should. Every you, every me, especially for Ian Harling. And as I say, Ian, you should be getting your voice back on this radio station. It's where you belong, you know. So thank you for that, Ian, and I will be checking out some more Placebo in the future, that's for sure. Just had a text in that starts off with, "Dear Sir Ralph." Now that grabs my attention. "While we're in the Australian groove," he says, after Soul Asylum. Well, that was actually quite a few songs ago, so I hope you're still in the Australian groove. Or if you're not, actually, well, I don't know, what is an Australian groove? I don't know, are you hanging from the ceiling or something upside down, or what are you doing? I don't know, have you got a hat on with corks around it? I have no idea, but Rick T is after some Screaming Jets, and we can only do better.

Yeah, that's the cracking track, isn't it? That's the Screaming Jets, and especially for Rick T. Now, Rick T is the owner of the only radio show that is entitled Chaos and Incompetence and can be heard here on a Sunday afternoon at 2 o'clock here, exclusive to Hastings Rock. It's so chaotic and so incompetent that he's even built his own studio to be in now, and it's got padded walls and all sorts of things. Rick, you must tell me where you are. I mean, are you in the pub? Because you just let me know from where, in fact, everybody that is listening, let me know from where you are listening from, and if it's somewhere that's you know, like a shop or something, got a shop window perhaps, or you're in a pub or a club or a restaurant, let us know where you are, and we'll send them a free sticker that says a free window sticker that says Hastings Rock played here. So let me know where you are. If you're in the pub, and mind you, if you're in your local pub, they're probably full of stickers anyway, aren't they? Anyway, I digress. Thank you for that, Rick T. That was Australia's Screaming Jets and a track there called Better. Right, who's up next? Next up is John Cheese. John Cheese has been on a WhatsApp, and he says, do you know what? There's some great guitars in either of the songs that I'm going to request. One of them could be, he said, Victim of a Thousand Psychic Wars from Blue Oyster Cult, or Dominance and Submission from Blue Oyster Cult, please. Great guitar playing in both of them, he says. Right, let's have a listen in, shall we? Dominance and Submission from the Blue Oyster Cult.

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0: Just fabulous stuff. The album Secret Treaties, and that's Blue Oyster Cult, and a track there called Dominance and Submission. Now, it's not very often, you don't get to hear a lot of Blue Oyster Cult on the radio, do you, apart from the obvious one or two, but nice to hear something else. Thank you to John Cheese for that, and you are quite correct, some very nice guitar work right the way through that song. Dominance and Submission from the Blue Oyster Cult. Thank you to Mr. Cheese.
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0: Let's have a quick look at what's going on around the Hastings area this evening. In case you're thinking of going out, but you can't go out until after 9 o'clock because you've got to be listening to this show, of course. Barnaby's Lounge for an evening of that moves effortlessly between soul, funk and storytelling. That's all happening at the Barnaby's Lounge this evening. Roger Carey is at the Dolphin in Hastings, and he kicks off at 7:30, so he's 25 minutes into his set already. Now, happening down at the Carlisle tonight, there is a charity thing going on for veterans. I know that the Admiral Finns Reloaded are there tonight, and I think there's going to be a lot of other things going on. So if you fancy a really good night, down to the Carlisle, the Rock Pub on the seafront, the Admiral Finns Reloaded. And it's all for charity, and it's for our veterans, and a charity well worth supporting. It is free entry, but they are asking for maybe a small donation on the door, perhaps. Yeah, go on, dig deep, get a fiver out, stick it in their bucket, and help the veterans out. That's happening down at the Carlisle tonight with the Admiral Finns Reloaded. That's your gig guide for this evening.
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0: Right now we have a request coming up. I got an email here that says, Dear Ralph Windsor, in this heat we'll swoon as we await the cool under the moon, your Royal Rock Highness, I ask that you take on the task of playing me a favourite tune. My request is for you to play one of my top 10 today. I'd like Bonnie Tyler for my part, singing Total Eclipse of the Heart, as soon as you can, if I may. Poor Bonnie has been very ill. She really has been through the mill. I hope she's back in a while, singing in her unique style. Hastings Rockers, may she keep rocking still. Absolutely. Especially for you, that's Jerry Cowie, the Hastings Rock Bard.

0: especially for Jerry Cowie. They're the Bard, the Hastings Rock Bard. A total eclipse of the heart. Sending best wishes to Bonnie Tyler. And hoping that she's recovers. I wasn't aware she was that ill, actually, but she's been induced in a coma for quite a while, isn't she? Such a shame. But hopefully she will bounce back and all will be good. We've got a request on the way. Well, the next hour is full of requests. You can still got time to get some more in if you wish. 07441 120877 on the text line. Or if you want to do a voice note, 01424 550877 or dj@hastingsrock.co.uk. Requests on the way in the next hour, kicking off with one for the good lady wife, for Jill, who's putting up with me moaning about this heat all week. Song for Jill coming next.
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just a fabulous track, isn't it? You don't hear that often. Three Sides to Every Story was the album from Extreme, and a track there called Tragic Comic. And played that especially for the good lady, for the wife downstairs, who actually this year is suffering more from the heat than normal. She's normally one that basks in the heat and loves it. But oddly enough, this year, no, she's struggling along with the rest of us in this heat. And she's also putting up with me moaning about it every 5 minutes. But there you go. God, I love her, haven't you? Yeah, of course we have. Who's next? Right, hi to Kai Simpson, who says, hello, Ralph. Hasn't put a request in, but said hello anyway. So, very good evening to you, Kai. Thank you for joining us. Andy Knight has been listening in the car in Scotland. Oh, my word. I'm going to have a word with Nick. I reckon our DAB transmitter, Ariel, must be glowing if you can reach us in Scotland in your car. Now, of course, you're listening on the internet. Of course you are. No, we're not that silly. Yes, they've had a bit of an incredible road trip today. 160 miles still away from their destination, having been on the road since about 9 o'clock this morning. So good luck to you. Hope you get to where you're going, or are you just having a stop off and get into your destination tomorrow, perhaps? I hope you're not doing all of those miles just to go out and run for a park run or something, are you? That would just be madness. But there you go. So welcome along, Andy. Thank you so much. Sarah Newman has been on, says, good evening, Ralph. Please can I have In the Middle of the Night from Firefall? Oh, yes. Thank you, Sarah, for this.

Fabulous stuff. That was Firefall and a track called There in the Middle of the Night, and played that especially for Sarah Newman, who I know is a huge Firefall fan, and said, please, can you play that track, The Middle of the Night, please, from Firefall. We've done that for you, Sarah. And now Maureen's on. Mo Lakey's been on and said, hi, Ralph. Surely there's some room for some Rammstein. How about some Due Hast, she says. Couldn't agree with you more.

fabulous stuff. That's Rammstein and Du Hast. Excuse me. That crept up. And especially for Maureen Lakey, for Mo Lakey, who says, hi, Ralph, in a bit of a mood for some Rammstein, please. And how about Du Hast? We played that one especially for you. Thank you for joining in on the Hastings Rock Radio Facebook page. Still time to get a request in if you wish. 07441 120877. And that's on the text line. Or you can email dj@hastingsrock.co.uk or Ralph at hastingsrock.co.uk, whichever you have there. Or why not do a voicemail, leave us a message, 01424 550877. It would be fun to hear from you and let us know where you are, because if you're listening somewhere special, we'll send that somewhere special a sticker, a window sticker that says Hastings Rock played here. Just let me know where you're listening from if you want a sticker, and we'll do that for you. Good evening to Vicky Tawamano this evening, who's says, good evening, Ralph. Are you on your own some this evening then? You're not out with the Finns? I don't know. Maybe you're just getting some peace and quiet. Well, certainly not if you're listening to Hastings Rock. You're not anyway, that's for sure. But a very good evening to you, Vicky. Karen Sweetman Hicks is with us as well and says that I just got back from what was supposed to be a very light judo session. I'm now going to collapse in a heap after a quick shower. Yeah, it does that, doesn't it? That's the heat for you. Good luck with that for judo sessions. Got an email from Rocker Kev, who came through on the ralph@hastingsrock.co.uk. Said, good evening, sir. Please, could I request It's All Coming Back to Me from Pandora's Box? Do you know what? I thought, what a cracking idea. I just nipped downstairs. I've just poured myself a rather cool glass of cider, and I'm going to sit back and listen to this with you guys. Thank you to Rocker Kev for this.

0: Jim Steinman track, of course, done by Meatloaf. It's all coming back to me now. This one from Pandora's Box.
1: And if we...
0: What a fabulous version that is. Thank you to Rocker Kev for that. Very much enjoyed that. Went down rather well with that glass of cider, it has to be said. Dave Hazelwood has been on, and he says, hi, Ralph. Now, if you have time and it's not too cheeky, is it okay to have a couple of summer rock tune requests? Just for me and the Mrs. Sam, Samantha Hazelwood, that is. He says, how about some Kid Rock and All Summer Long? That's another track that my missus likes, actually. So we're quite happy to play that one for you. And I love a bit of Dave Lee Roth as well, just like Paradise. So two back to back. You call them summer cheesy rock tunes. I just think they're epic.

0: Just a cracking voice, isn't he? David Lee Roth. Of course, off that famous Skyscraper album and Just Like Paradise, especially for Dave Hazelwood there, who said, can you play that? And All Summer Long from Kid Rock for myself and for the wife, Samantha, as well, Samantha Hazelwood. Hey, have a great weekend, you two, and two fabulous summer tracks to play for on a Friday night. Brilliant. Thank you so much for that. We'll be back with some Boston after this.
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0: Yeah, I haven't heard any Boston for a little while, so I thought I'd treat us all to that. Foreplay and Long Time from Boston. 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Kat did.
1: Hey Ralphie, it's Kat and Andy. We've gone through Glasgow. Just an update really. Funnily enough, we were discussing whether to do a park run or not. However, we have a whole Ben Nevis to climb tomorrow, so we're heading to Fort William tonight. Still got 100 miles to go. And yeah, Ben Nevis tomorrow, and then home on Sunday. So it's kind of like going for a park run, but going for a mountain instead. Who knows? Depending on how fit we're feeling, we might be able to squeeze a park run in, but realistically not. We need an early start. It's pouring with rain here, and it's 15 degrees. So, you know, kind of not missing back home, but missing you guys. Take care. See you soon. Bye.
2: Tunes and great banter. Well, maybe on the banter, but the tunes are good.

isn't that just a cracking version? Marcus Nand and Candice Knight teaming up there for an acoustic version of Rainbow's I Surrender. And that's available on the Ride the Rainbow album that's just been released. It's the ultimate tribute to Ritchie Blackmore's Rainbow songs. Oh, there's lots of cracking stuff on there. And that one as well, I Surrender from Candice Knight. Great. So it's a brilliant album as well. So please do check that out. Carol Truffle said, we have a cheeky second request. It just occurred to me. How about some Split Ends?

That's a great second request, Carol. Like that very much. Split Ends from their album True Colours and Missing Person. Liking that very much. And Richie Truffle has done the same thing. He said, well, if we can have a sneaky request, can you perhaps play this? And do you know what? I'm going to play it. Purely because my arse is the size of a small country.

0: Just what a perfect song to end the Friday night request zone. It's a really happy song, good summer song. And thank you to Richie Truffle for that. You've been in the request zone for the last couple of hours. Thank you for joining us. Thank you for your texts and your emails and your nice comments on the Facebook page as well. I shall be back on Sunday morning at 9 o'clock for the Rock Zone Does Ballads.
1: That's all, folks.
0: So we'll catch you on Sunday morning. Thank you for listening. Stay tuned to Hastings Rock and have a fabulous weekend. And if it's raining tomorrow, well, it doesn't really matter, does it? You've had a good week. Take care of one another. More importantly, take care of yourselves.
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0: TGFN. Ta-da for now.
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Hi, Simon here. Just reminding you, I'll be with you every Monday morning from 6 till 8 to help you start the day. I know, just when you thought Monday mornings couldn't be any worse, I'm here to lighten them up. We will play you a de-stressing tune every Monday to help you start the day in a better way. That's Hastings Rock with me, Simon Vaness, 6 till 8 every Monday morning. Speak to you then.

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1: Greetings, Nick here. This coming Monday, I'll be presenting the Monday Night Rock Show at 7 o'clock. I'll be playing the top five in the current rock singles chart. I'll have the two long songs and your requests. That's this coming Monday at 7 p.m. with me, Nick Thomas.

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0: You know, rock and roll music has a rich and varied history. And we try to get to all of it during our 2 hours on the air. Not only rock and roll, but songs that made the pop chart, and rhythm and blues and soul and every genre in between. Songs you know and songs you probably don't know, as well as songs you used to know but haven't heard on the radio in a long, long time. You know, when you're drawing from the 50s, 60s, 70s, and 80s, you never know what you're going to hear next. I'll be giving you some of the stories behind the songs, so wrap up your weekend with me, Mark Nielsen, on Let the Good Times Roll, Sunday nights at 9 on Hastings Rock Radio.

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1: Greetings, Nick here. This coming Monday, I'll be presenting the Monday Night Rock Show at 7 o'clock. I'll be playing the top five in the current rock singles chart. I'll have the two long songs and your requests. That's this coming Monday at 7 p.m. with me, Nick Thomas.
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0: This is Hastings Rock Radio. 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

0: If you like your rock with a little country, then join me, Kat, on Wednesdays between 1 and 2pm, where I'll be playing country rock, southern rock and some dark country here on Hastings Rock. 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